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Perfect driving music for you there. Hope you get some sunshine in too. The Cars on Journey 106.3. You're on the 70s at 7, jumping from 1978 to 1972. I would say one of my favorite tunes to drive to, one of my favorite bands, maybe yours too. It's America, 10 Man, Journey 106.3, 70s at 7.

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hold a minute. I say, honey, now you're married, son. Next day is Christmas Eve. Why, well, have I got any present, mama, babe, on your little Christmas tree? Baby, now when are you gonna give me? Mama, now then you promised me, though I'm crying. No, never meaning. Mama, now then you promised me. Well, you know I don't see why, baby, now you so

0: Boston, feeling satisfied here on CJNYFM The Journey. You're hanging out with Shar. It is 6:24 on your Friday morning. So this Saturday apparently marks the first day of National Indigenous Peoples History Month. I can't believe June is here already. And the Vancouver Flea Market is kicking it off in a big way. There's going to be over 60 different Indigenous vendors and food trucks at 703 Terminal Ave from 11 a.m. until 4 p.m. Sister Sage is going to be there with some new products. 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Sorry, I guess I shouldn't call her she. It's an actual business, but the woman behind it is Lynn Marie Angus. She's Gitsala, Niska, and Métis. She's the only vendor that I know about right now, so you're definitely going to have to check it out for yourself if you want to see the 59-plus other vendors. I just have her on my Facebook. That's why I know about this. If you want to go down there, which I highly encourage you to do so, it's only going to cost $5 at the door to get in, and if you are an elder, you're in for free, which, as we know, free is always best.
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